0: TV.
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2: Hi everyone, skies are going to stay clear tonight. Now it's going to take a while to cool, but lows will finally settle in the mid-70s. Tomorrow for Wednesday, middle of the week, and we are going to be hot. In fact, Wednesday and Thursday will both be sunny, hot, with highs both days near 100, and heat index definitely 105 plus. Friday, still the same kind of a day, lots of sunshine, and a high near 100. Saturday, sunshine 99. From the Arkansas Now Weather Center, I'm meteorologist Laura Huckabee.

0: 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The Oldies Network.
1: Hi everyone, skies are going to stay clear tonight. Now it's going to take a while to cool, but lows will finally settle in the mid-70s. Tomorrow for Wednesday, middle of the week, and we are going to be hot. In fact, Wednesday and Thursday will both be sunny, hot, with highs both days near 100, and heat index definitely 105 plus. Friday, still the same kind of a day, lots of sunshine, and a high near 100. Saturday, sunshine 99. From the Arkansas Now Weather Center, I'm meteorologist Laura Huckabee.

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6: 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Hi everyone, skies are going to stay clear tonight. Now it's going to take a while to cool, but lows will finally settle in the mid-70s. Tomorrow for Wednesday, middle of the week, and we are going to be hot. In fact, Wednesday and Thursday will both be sunny, hot, with highs both days near 100, and heat index definitely 105+. Friday, still the same kind of a day, lots of sunshine, and a high near 100. Saturday, sunshine 99. From the Arkansas Now Weather Center, I'm meteorologist Laura Huckabee.
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1: ABC News, I'm Dave Packer. The Texas-Louisiana coast getting slammed as Tropical Storm Edward made landfall with winds topping 60 miles per hour. Officials asking people to be on alert for life-threatening flooding. U.S. Central Command says it completed a new round of airstrikes on Iranian targets. The U.S. is accusing Iran of trying to relay mines in the Strait of Hormuz. Iran claims it was striking back. And there was this.
2: Today, in a striking show of support, Russia's Vladimir Putin sitting down with Iran's president. Putin pledging, quote, "In this difficult period, we're trying to provide you with the necessary support. We're supplying you with goods that you need."
1: ABC's Mary Bruce. The jury deciding the fate of Lindsay Clancy, the Massachusetts woman charged in the deaths of her three young children, deadlocked, but the judge ordering to continue deliberating. And in Utah today, a judge sending the Charlie Kirk murder case to trial with defendant facing potential death penalty. This is ABC News.
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7: Hi everyone, skies are going to stay clear tonight. Now it's going to take a while to cool, but lows will finally settle in the mid-70s. Tomorrow for Wednesday, middle of the week, and we are going to be hot. In fact, Wednesday and Thursday will both be sunny, hot, with highs both days near 100, and heat index definitely 105 plus. Friday, still the same kind of a day, lots of sunshine, and a high near 100. Saturday, sunshine 99. From the Arkansas Now Weather Center, I'm meteorologist Laura Huckabee.

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1: Hi, everyone. Skies are going to stay clear tonight. Now, it's going to take a while to cool, but lows will finally settle in the mid-70s. Tomorrow for Wednesday, middle of the week, and we are going to be hot. In fact, Wednesday and Thursday will both be sunny, hot, with highs both days near 100, and heat index definitely 105+. Friday, still the same kind of a day, lots of sunshine, and a high near 100. Saturday, sunshine 99. From the Arkansas Now Weather Center, I'm meteorologist Laura Huckabee.

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6: 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Hi everyone, skies are going to stay clear tonight. Now it's going to take a while to cool, but lows will finally settle in the mid-70s. Tomorrow for Wednesday, middle of the week, and we are going to be hot. In fact, Wednesday and Thursday will both be sunny, hot, with highs both days near 100, and heat index definitely 105+. Friday, still the same kind of a day, lots of sunshine and a high near 100. Saturday, sunshine 99. From the Arkansas Now Weather Center, I'm meteorologist Laura Huckabee.
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7: Some of y'all never been down south too much. I'm going to tell you a little bit about this so that you understand what I'm talking about. Down there we have a plant that grows out in the woods and the fields. Looks something like a turnip green. Nearby called it poke salad. Poke salad. Used to know a girl lived down there and she'd go out in the evenings and pick her a mess of it. 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Cause that's about all they had to eat. 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
5: Hi everyone, skies are going to stay clear tonight. Now it's going to take a while to cool, but lows will finally settle in the mid-70s. Tomorrow for Wednesday, middle of the week, and we are going to be hot. In fact, Wednesday and Thursday will both be sunny, hot, with highs both days near 100, and heat index definitely 105 plus. Friday, still the same kind of a day, lots of sunshine, and a high near 100. Saturday, sunshine 99. From the Arkansas Now Weather Center, I'm meteorologist Laura Huckabee.
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0: 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The Oldies Network.
1: Hi, everyone. Skies are going to stay clear tonight. Now, it's going to take a while to cool, but lows will finally settle in the mid-70s. Tomorrow for Wednesday, middle of the week, and we are going to be hot. In fact, Wednesday and Thursday will both be sunny, hot, with highs both days near 100, and heat index definitely 105+. Friday, still the same kind of a day, lots of sunshine, and a high near 100. Saturday, sunshine 99. From the Arkansas Now Weather Center, I'm meteorologist Laura Huckabee. We'll be right back.

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7: 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Hi everyone, skies are going to stay clear tonight. Now it's going to take a while to cool, but lows will finally settle in the mid-70s. Tomorrow for Wednesday, middle of the week, and we are going to be hot. In fact, Wednesday and Thursday will both be sunny, hot, with highs both days near 100, and heat index definitely 105 plus. Friday, still the same kind of a day, lots of sunshine, and a high near 100. Saturday, sunshine 99. From the Arkansas Now Weather Center, I'm meteorologist Laura Huckabee.
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1: ABC News, I'm Dave Packer. Bahrain and Kuwait both reporting they've been targeted in Iranian retaliatory strikes. This after the U.S. struck military targets in Iran today. The jury deciding the fate of Lindsay Clancy, the Massachusetts woman charged in the deaths of her three young children, telling the judge today they were deadlocked, but...
2: The judge ordering the nine women and three men to keep trying.
3: I know that this was a long trial, all right? I know there were over 80 witnesses. There were over 300 exhibits.
2: The jury deliberated another few hours before leaving for the night.
1: ABC's Aaron Katursky in Plymouth. An anonymous whistleblower warning that the new process for mail-in voting being pushed by the Trump administration on the U.S. Postal Service is flawed. Primaries in Massachusetts today. The AP projects Democratic incumbent Senator Ed Markey will get to defend his seat in November. In the Republican gubernatorial primary, Mike Minow is the projected winner. This is ABC News.
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7: Hi, everyone. Skies are going to stay clear tonight. Now, it's going to take a while to cool, but lows will finally settle in the mid-70s. Tomorrow for Wednesday, middle of the week, and we are going to be hot. In fact, Wednesday and Thursday will both be sunny, hot, with highs both days near 100, and heat index definitely 105+. Friday, still the same kind of a day, lots of sunshine, and a high near 100. Saturday, sunshine 99. From the Arkansas Now Weather Center, I'm meteorologist Laura Huckabee.

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6: 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Hi everyone, skies are going to stay clear tonight. Now it's going to take a while to cool, but lows will finally settle in the mid-70s. Tomorrow for Wednesday, middle of the week, and we are going to be hot. In fact, Wednesday and Thursday will both be sunny, hot, with highs both days near 100, and heat index definitely 105+. Friday, still the same kind of a day, lots of sunshine, and a high near 100. Saturday, sunshine 99. From the Arkansas Now Weather Center, I'm meteorologist Laura Huckabee.

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1: Hi, everyone. Skies are going to stay clear tonight. Now, it's going to take a while to cool, but lows will finally settle in the mid-70s. Tomorrow for Wednesday, middle of the week, and we are going to be hot. In fact, Wednesday and Thursday will both be sunny, hot, with highs both days near 100, and heat index definitely 105+. Friday, still the same kind of a day, lots of sunshine, and a high near 100. Saturday, sunshine 99. From the Arkansas Now Weather Center, I'm meteorologist Laura Huckabee.

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2: ABC News, I'm Dave Packer. Just 2 months until the midterms, a whistleblower is claiming the Trump administration's new mail-in ballot plan is, quote, fundamentally flawed. Michael Waldman, NYU's Brennan Center for Justice.
3: Vote by mail is something that tens of millions of people do without incident, and it's not something that ought to be targeted. It's part of an overall system in our elections that ought to make sure that every eligible voter, only eligible voters, but every eligible voter gets to cast a ballot.
2: Iran and Kuwait reporting retaliatory strikes after the U.S. struck new military targets in Iran today. The Utah man accused of assassinating conservative activist Charlie Kirk last year will stand trial. Tyler Robinson could face the death penalty if convicted. In Arizona, two people confirmed dead after flash flood ripped through the Grand Canyon, both from Texas. One identified as 46-year-old John Gusti, a married father of three. The second victim, 46-year-old Brent Rosencrantz. This is ABC News.
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12: Hi, everyone. Skies are going to stay clear tonight. Now, it's going to take a while to cool, but lows will finally settle in the mid-70s. Tomorrow for Wednesday, middle of the week, and we are going to be hot. In fact, Wednesday and Thursday will both be sunny, hot, with highs both days near 100, and heat index definitely 105+. Friday, still the same kind of a day, lots of sunshine, and a high near 100. Saturday, sunshine 99. From the Arkansas Now Weather Center, I'm meteorologist Laura Huckabee.
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1: Hi, everyone. Skies are going to stay clear tonight. Now, it's going to take a while to cool, but lows will finally settle in the mid-70s. Tomorrow for Wednesday, middle of the week, and we are going to be hot. In fact, Wednesday and Thursday will both be sunny, hot, with highs both days near 100, and heat index definitely 105+. Friday, still the same kind of a day, lots of sunshine, and a high near 100. Saturday, sunshine 99. From the Arkansas Now Weather Center, I'm meteorologist Laura Huckabee.

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1: Hi, everyone. Skies are going to stay clear tonight. Now, it's going to take a while to cool, but lows will finally settle in the mid-70s. Tomorrow for Wednesday, middle of the week, and we are going to be hot. In fact, Wednesday and Thursday will both be sunny, hot, with highs both days near 100, and heat index definitely 105+. Friday, still the same kind of a day, lots of sunshine, and a high near 100. Saturday, sunshine 99. From the Arkansas Now Weather Center, I'm meteorologist Laura Huckabee.
2: Oldies

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2: ABC News, I'm Dave Packer. The U.S. military says it's completed a new round of airstrikes that targeted Iran's air defense sites. Kuwait and Bahrain reporting they were the targets of Iranian retaliatory and missile and drone strikes. Meanwhile, in Washington,
3: the president had been trying to downplay the scope of the war.
4: This is a relatively little war for us. This is not a big war.
3: Iran claims the U.S. is striking civilian areas, including a wedding. The Pentagon responding, we're aware of the reports. The U.S. military never targets civilians.
2: ABC's Mary Bruce. No decision yet from the jury deciding the fate of Lindsay Clancy, the Massachusetts woman charged in the deaths of her three young children. Jurors telling the judge Tuesday they were deadlocked, but the judge telling them to get back to work in the morning. Just 2 months until the midterms, an anonymous Postal Service whistleblower is claiming that the Trump administration's new mail-in ballot plan is, quote, rushed, chaotic, and fundamentally flawed. This is ABC News.
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13: Hi everyone, skies are going to stay clear tonight. Now it's going to take a while to cool, but lows will finally settle in the mid-70s. Tomorrow for Wednesday, middle of the week, and we are going to be hot. In fact, Wednesday and Thursday will both be sunny, hot, with highs both days near 100, and heat index definitely 105 plus. Friday, still the same kind of a day, lots of sunshine, and a high near 100. Saturday, sunshine 99. From the Arkansas Now Weather Center, I'm meteorologist Laura Huckabee.
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1: Hi everyone, skies are going to stay clear tonight. Now it's going to take a while to cool, but lows will finally settle in the mid-70s. Tomorrow for Wednesday, middle of the week, and we are going to be hot. In fact, Wednesday and Thursday will both be sunny, hot, with highs both days near 100, and heat index definitely 105 plus. Friday, still the same kind of a day, lots of sunshine, and a high near 100. Saturday, sunshine 99. From the Arkansas Now Weather Center, I'm meteorologist Laura Huckabee.

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1: Hi, everyone. Skies are going to stay clear tonight. Now, it's going to take a while to cool, but lows will finally settle in the mid-70s. Tomorrow for Wednesday, middle of the week, and we are going to be hot. In fact, Wednesday and Thursday will both be sunny, hot, with highs both days near 100, and heat index definitely 105+. Friday, still the same kind of a day, lots of sunshine, and a high near 100. Saturday, sunshine 99. From the Arkansas Now Weather Center, I'm meteorologist Laura Huckabee.
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1: Hi everyone, skies are going to stay clear tonight. Now it's going to take a while to cool, but lows will finally settle in the mid-70s. Tomorrow for Wednesday, middle of the week, and we are going to be hot. In fact, Wednesday and Thursday will both be sunny, hot, with highs both days near 100, and heat index definitely 105 plus. Friday, still the same kind of a day, lots of sunshine, and a high near 100. Saturday, sunshine 99. From the Arkansas Now Weather Center, I'm meteorologist Laura Huckabee. We'll be right back.

1 month ago today, I was happy as a lark. But now I go for walks, to the movies, maybe to the park. I have a seat on the same old bench to watch the children play. You know, tomorrow is their future. 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I keep saying she'll be back, but today

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1: Hi, everyone. Skies are going to stay clear tonight. Now, it's going to take a while to cool, but lows will finally settle in the mid-70s. Tomorrow for Wednesday, middle of the week, and we are going to be hot. In fact, Wednesday and Thursday will both be sunny, hot, with highs both days near 100, and heat index definitely 105+. Friday, still the same kind of a day, lots of sunshine, and a high near 100. Saturday, sunshine 99. From the Arkansas Now Weather Center, I'm meteorologist Laura Huckabee.

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1: Hi, everyone. Skies are going to stay clear tonight. Now, it's going to take a while to cool, but lows will finally settle in the mid-70s. Tomorrow for Wednesday, middle of the week, and we are going to be hot. In fact, Wednesday and Thursday will both be sunny, hot, with highs both days near 100, and heat index definitely 105+. Friday, still the same kind of a day, lots of sunshine, and a high near 100. Saturday, sunshine 99. From the Arkansas Now Weather Center, I'm meteorologist Laura Huckabee.

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1: Hi, everyone. Skies are going to stay clear tonight. Now, it's going to take a while to cool, but lows will finally settle in the mid-70s. Tomorrow for Wednesday, middle of the week, and we are going to be hot. In fact, Wednesday and Thursday will both be sunny, hot, with highs both days near 100, and heat index definitely 105+. Friday, still the same kind of a day, lots of sunshine, and a high near 100. Saturday, sunshine 99. From the Arkansas Now Weather Center, I'm meteorologist Laura Huckabee. Oh.

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2: Hi, everyone. Skies are going to stay clear tonight. Now, it's going to take a while to cool, but lows will finally settle in the mid-70s. Tomorrow for Wednesday, middle of the week, and we are going to be hot. In fact, Wednesday and Thursday will both be sunny, hot, with highs both days near 100, and heat index definitely 105+. Friday, still the same kind of a day, lots of sunshine, and a high near 100. Saturday, sunshine 99. From the Arkansas Now Weather Center, I'm meteorologist Laura Huckabee.

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1: Hi, everyone. Skies are going to stay clear tonight. Now, it's going to take a while to cool, but lows will finally settle in the mid-70s. Tomorrow for Wednesday, middle of the week, and we are going to be hot. In fact, Wednesday and Thursday will both be sunny, hot, with highs both days near 100, and heat index definitely 105+. Friday, still the same kind of a day, lots of sunshine, and a high near 100. Saturday, sunshine 99. From the Arkansas Now Weather Center, I'm meteorologist Laura Huckabee.

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1: Hi, everyone. Skies are going to stay clear tonight. Now, it's going to take a while to cool, but lows will finally settle in the mid-70s. Tomorrow for Wednesday, middle of the week, and we are going to be hot. In fact, Wednesday and Thursday will both be sunny, hot, with highs both days near 100, and heat index definitely 105+. Friday, still the same kind of a day, lots of sunshine, and a high near 100. Saturday, sunshine 99. From the Arkansas Now Weather Center, I'm meteorologist Laura Huckabee.

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2: Hi, everyone. Skies are going to stay clear tonight. Now, it's going to take a while to cool, but lows will finally settle in the mid-70s. Tomorrow for Wednesday, middle of the week, and we are going to be hot. In fact, Wednesday and Thursday will both be sunny, hot, with highs both days near 100, and heat index definitely 105+. Friday, still the same kind of a day, lots of sunshine, and a high near 100. Saturday, sunshine 99. From the Arkansas Now Weather Center, I'm meteorologist Laura Huckabee.
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1: Hi, everyone. Looks like we've got a lot of sunshine for our Wednesday. It's going to be hot this afternoon. Our high is going to climb to 100. That heat index will go up to 107. We'll definitely be looking at a heat advisory through the afternoon and into the early evening. It'll take a while to cool tonight. Lows will settle in the mid-70s. Tomorrow, same kind of a day. Lots of sunshine and a high of 100. And then for Friday, sunny skies and a high of 101. From the Arkansas Now Weather Center, I'm meteorologist Laura Huckabee.

0: 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The Oldies Network.
1: Here is this hour's headlines from the Arkansas Now newsroom. The U.S. Army Corps of Engineers is reminding people to be safe on the water this Labor Day weekend. Officials say to wear a life jacket, never swim alone, and never drink before driving a boat. Boaters should also watch out for swimmers and other boats and check the weather before heading out. Governor Sarah Huckabee Sanders announced Helena, West Helena will serve as Arkansas's capital for a day this Thursday. Serving as the state's 22nd capital for a day, Sanders and other senior state government officials will visit the city tomorrow. The Arkansas Agriculture Hall of Fame is accepting public nominations for its next class of inductees through November 1st. The hall recognizes Arkansans who have made significant contributions to agriculture and the state's economy. The next class will be inducted March 4th, 2027 at the Statehouse Convention Center in Little Rock. From the Arkansas Now newsroom, I'm Kelly Conley.
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4: Hi, everyone. Looks like we've got a lot of sunshine for our Wednesday. It's going to be hot this afternoon. Our high is going to climb to 100. That heat index will go up to 107. We'll definitely be looking at a heat advisory through the afternoon and into the early evening. It'll take a while to cool tonight. Lows will settle in the mid-70s. Tomorrow, same kind of a day. Lots of sunshine and a high of 100. And then for Friday, sunny skies and a high of 101. From the Arkansas Now Weather Center, I'm meteorologist Laura Huckabee.

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1: 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I'm Scotty Woodson from the EAB Ag Network with your EAB Morning Farm Report. 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
2: 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Replace when necessary. California's legislature has given the final green light for motorists in the largest fuel-consuming state to use E15. The California bill, now headed to Governor Newsom for his signature, sets rules to implement last year's legislative approval of E15. That was music to the ears of longtime ethanol booster and Iowa Senator Chuck Grassley.
3: I support what California is doing. It's a big boost. And California ought to be doing it.
1: Because of what Grassley says are the highest gas prices in the nation, Renewable Fuels Association's Troy Bredenkamp spoke after California's initial E15 approval.
4: That adds another 500, almost 600 million gallons of new demand for American ethanol when California adopts E15. It's 200 million bushel new demand for new corn grind.
1: Separately, Grassley echoed Biofuel Group's criticism of the EPA's latest small refinery compliance credit exemptions, but argued he and other Midwest lawmakers succeeded in offsetting the damage.
3: As a result of our efforts, all gallons above the Environmental Protection Agency's original estimate of 990 million gallons should be reallocated.
1: Roughly about 770 million gallons in renewable volume obligations for this year and next by the end of this October. But RFA head Jeff Cooper argued the whole SRE program needs reform, noting that Congress never intended the exemptions to be a permanent entitlement for Fortune 500 oil refining companies. Now let's take a look at the markets and how they closed yesterday. September corn at 521.5, up 6.5, with December corn at 546, up 8.25. September soybeans at 1306.75, up 31.5. November soybeans at 1317.75, up 29.75. September wheat at 764, up 7.5, with December wheat at 782.5, up 8.5. October cotton at 9001, down 169, with December cotton at 9155, down 159. September rice at 1533, up 8 cents, with November rice at 1582.5, up 10. Moving on to livestock now, October live cattle 212.07.5, down 60. December live cattle 213.37.5, down 120. September feeder cattle 320.35, down 110. October feeder cattle 315.40, down 162.5. October lane hogs at 83.65, down 2.5, with December hogs at 74 even, down 15. Now a look at our regional weather forecast. Heat advisories through the week. Expect highs to be in the upper 90s to near 100 degrees over much of the region. Heat index values well into the triple digits. Overnight lows should stay in the upper 70s. That's your EAB Morning Farm Report, and I'm Scotty Woodson. Have a great day.
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1: ABC News, I'm Sherry Preston. More attacks overnight in the Middle East. An Iranian drone setting off a fire in Kuwait City. Bahrain shooting down an Iranian attack. This after the U.S. struck more targets in Iran. Officials there accuse the American military of hitting a wedding. The U.S. military in a statement says it, quote, never targets civilians. Despite President Trump now saying he's not trying to force Iran into a deal, ABC News national security and defense analyst Mick Mulroy says there's still a chance for diplomacy.
2: The primary purpose of the war was to ensure Iran never gets a nuclear weapon. So that could be done hopefully through diplomacy, with Iran agreeing to another nuclear agreement that we could accept, one that would ensure they don't enrich uranium and they don't acquire nuclear weapons, and that's validated by international inspectors.
1: The remnants of Tropical Storm Edward dropping heavy rain on parts of Texas. Over 1,100 people dead in the flooding in Nepal and Tibet now. Thousands more missing. This is ABC News.
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5: Hi, everyone. Looks like we've got a lot of sunshine for our Wednesday. It's going to be hot this afternoon. Our high is going to climb to 100. That heat index will go up to 107. We'll definitely be looking at a heat advisory through the afternoon and into the early evening. It'll take a while to cool tonight. Lows will settle in the mid-70s. Tomorrow, same kind of a day. Lots of sunshine and a high of 100. And then for Friday, sunny skies and a high of 101. From the Arkansas Now Weather Center, I'm meteorologist Laura Huckabee.

The cow sells, and it's all about hair. Remember that long hair back in the 60s? Of course you do. Going to school, you had to, they were always on you about you, the length of your hair and keeping your shirt tail in, tucked in. Yeah, 12 minutes past 6 o'clock. Fruit Gum Company, it's 1910. Indian Giver. Yeah. 18 minutes away from a Mid-South update.

Well, you took your love away from me. You gave it, you took it back. Indian Giver, 1910 Fruit Gum Company, here on this September the 2nd, the 245th day of 2026, 120 days left in the year, and I just didn't get to sleep at all last night. Yeah, here's the fifth dimension on Oldies this morning.

0: alive and kicking here this morning, early on this Wednesday morning on Oldie, September the 2nd. Today's highlight in history, 1945 today. Japan formally surrendered in ceremonies aboard the USS Missouri in Tokyo Bay, ending World War II. Why the USS Missouri? Well, the president at that time, Harry Truman, he was from Missouri. 21 minutes past 6 o'clock this morning, 9 minutes away, a Mid-South update. Stay tuned. We'll see what happened overnight.
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5: Hi, everyone. Looks like we've got a lot of sunshine for our Wednesday. It's going to be hot this afternoon. Our high is going to climb to 100. That heat index will go up to 107. We'll definitely be looking at a heat advisory through the afternoon and into the early evening. It'll take a while to cool tonight. Lows will settle in the mid-70s. Tomorrow, same kind of a day. Lots of sunshine and a high of 100. And then for Friday, sunny skies and a high of 101. From the Arkansas Now Weather Center, I'm meteorologist Laura Huckabee.
0: All right, Laura. A high yesterday of 99 here in the Mid-South this morning. Temperatures around the Mid-South include Searcy, clear skies, 79 this morning. Olive Branch at 75. Kennett, well, clear skies, 73. In Kennett, Little Rock, we've got clear skies, 78. At Fraser this morning, well, it's 74. We're 6 minutes away from that update, that Mid-South update from Macklemore Avenue. The backup band for Otis Redding, here are the Barquets, Soul Finger.

0: All right, Heartaches by the Number. Johnny Tillotson here this morning on Oldies. Hey, we'll talk about Bob Wills and his brother this morning. Yeah, you don't know anything about his brother. Hadn't heard a whole lot. Also talk about Jimmy Buffett. George Harrison. Also Bob Dylan, Chuck Berry, James Brown, Aretha Franklin, Little Richard, Al Green. Wow, Booker T, MGs, Jerry Lee, Johnny Cash, John Fogerty, The Kinks, The Animals, Eric Burdon. Oh, bunches this morning on Oldies. Hey, we're at the bottom of the 6 o'clock hour this morning, 6:30. Let's see what happened overnight here with a Mid-South update on the Oldies Network, the Oldies Station.
1: Hello, everyone. It is time now for a EAB news update. The teenager arrested for a weekend double homicide will be charged as an adult. That was determined at a hearing formally charging 17-year-old Zaylen Taylor Smith yesterday in the Crittenden County Courthouse in Marion. Smith faces two counts of first-degree murder along with charges of aggravated assault and endangering the welfare of a minor. The double homicide occurred Sunday afternoon in West Memphis. The victims were Malik Jones and Sanaya Smith, both 19-year-old and West Memphis residents. Smith was arrested shortly before 8 p.m. Sunday. He is now in the Crittenden County Detention Center in Marion. A former attorney with the State Board of Corrections seeks to intervene in a lawsuit between the board and Arkansas Governor Sarah Sanders concerning the power to hire and fire top officials at the department. The board and the governor have been locked in litigation for more than 2 years over two laws. The board initially sued Sanders in December of 2023. The board sued the governor in December of 2023, challenging the constitutionality of two laws, both of which the Department of Corrections alleged seek to alter the reporting structure of the department. Former attorney seeks to overturn those laws. The sentence against a Little Rock woman who had pleaded guilty to selling body parts on Facebook has been upheld. The 8th U.S. Circuit Court of Appeals upheld the sentence of Clarence Chapman Scott yesterday. She had been sentenced to 15 years in prison after pleading guilty in April of 2024 to mail fraud, conspiracy, and interstate transportation of stolen property. She was arrested and charged for stealing 24 boxes of body parts from a mortuary she worked at in Little Rock, selling them to a Pennsylvania man. The Arkansas Razorbacks and the Arkansas State Red Wolves will both open their seasons this Saturday. Arkansas will open the Ryan Civil Field era with a matchup against North Alabama Saturday afternoon. The game begins at 3:15 in Fayetteville. North Alabama will enter the game with a record of 1-0. They beat Samford last week. It's the first ever meeting between the two. Meanwhile, Arkansas State travels to Memphis to take on the Memphis Tigers. Memphis is 1-0 after winning Charlie Huff's first game as the Memphis coach last week over UNLV. Huff replaced Silverfield as Memphis's coach. The Arkansas State-Memphis games starts at 6 in Memphis. It'll be the 63rd meeting between the two in football. Memphis leads the series 34-23. There have been five ties in the series.
0: All right, Lindell, appreciate that update. That's big weekend, football weekend. Started out last week Friday night with high school and then some college, but gets in high gear this weekend. 6:33, 27 now before 7. We've got Dave Loggins up next, but right now it's Gene Vincent and we're going to dance to the bop.
2: A little juke joint on the outside of town where the cats pick them up and they lay them down. You get your gal, I get mine, and we'll get together and we'll have a good time.

September the 2nd. We've got a notable birthday here for you. He's born in 1850 today. Albert Spaulding. Oh, you guessed it. He co-founded the Spaulding Sporting Good Company. Died in 1915. He was born 1850 today here on this September the 2nd. It is Albert Spaulding. Hey, let's hear from Dave Loggins. As we said, he's up next. Please come to Boston. Yeah, you're listening to Oldies. Hey, we're on this Wednesday morning. It's hump day.

0: All right, Dave Loggins here this morning, the second half of the 6 o'clock hour. William F. Hara is born today, 1911, founded Hara's Hotel and Casino, now Caesars Entertainment. He died 1978. William F. Hara. Hey, we're at 20 minutes before 7 o'clock. We're 20 minutes away from a Mid-South update. We've got lots in store for you here this morning. Stay tuned. 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
3: Hi, everyone. Looks like we've got a lot of sunshine for our Wednesday. It's going to be hot this afternoon. Our high is going to climb to 100. That heat index will go up to 107. We'll definitely be looking at a heat advisory through the afternoon and into the early evening. It'll take a while to cool tonight. Lows will settle in the mid-70s. Tomorrow, same kind of a day. Lots of sunshine and a high of 100. And then for Friday, sunny skies and a high of 101. From the Arkansas Now Weather Center, I'm meteorologist Laura Huckabee.
0: All right, Laura, we had that high yesterday of 99. Currently in Searcy, 73 is the temperature. Clear skies in Little Rock. We've got clear skies. It's already 78. In Corinth this morning, clear skies, 72. In Searcy, it is 73. Memphis, clear skies, 79. Fraser, clear. Temperature reading of 74. Here's Bobby Sox, Blue Jeans, and Darlene Love.

You got your Bobby socks on this morning with your blue jeans, and we brought in Darlene Love, 644-16 before the hour. The year is 1666 on the 2nd of September. The Great Fire of London began, which would destroy more than 13,000 homes and hundreds of additional structures, including St. Paul's Cathedral, over the ensuing 3 days. 1666, the Great Fire of London began, and it burned for 3 days. Wow. Here are the Four Seasons. Who loves you? We do. Thank you for listening. Yeah. We've got Scotty Woodson up next.

0: Oh, yeah, we love you. Thank you for listening to the Mid-South Oldies Station. It's the Oldies Network. 6:49, 11 minutes now before 7 o'clock. Former United States Olympic Committee Chairman and former Major League Baseball Commissioner Peter Uberoff. Peter, having a birthday here on this September the 2nd. He is 89 years old today. And Boxing Hall of Famer Lennox Lewis. Lennox having a birthday today. He is 61. Let's see what's on Scotty and Paul's mind this morning.
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2: Good morning, I'm Scotty Woodson from the EAB Ag Network with your EAB Early Morning Market Update. Let's recap the markets and how they closed yesterday. September corn at 521 and a half, up 6.5, with December corn at 546, up 8.25. September soybeans at 1306 and 3/4, up 31.5. November soybeans at 1317 and 3/4, up 29.75. September wheat at 764, up 7.5, with December wheat at 782 and a half, up 8.5. October cotton at 9001, down 169, with December cotton at 9155, down 159. September ice at 1533, up 8 cents, with November ice at 1582 and a half, up 10. Moving on to livestock now, October live cattle 21207 and a half, down 60. December live cattle 21337 and a half, down 120. September feeder cattle 32035, down 110. October feeder cattle 31540, down 162 and a half. October lane hogs at 8365, down 2.5, with December hogs at 74 even, down 15. That's your EAB Early Morning Market Update, and I'm Scotty Woodson. Have a great day.
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0: All right, Scotty, West Memphis this morning, clear sky 77 in Jonesworth 72. At Olive Branch this morning, a temperature reading of 75. And in Fraser, clear skies, it is 74. 6:52, 8 before 7, Elusive Butterfly, Bob Lynn here. We're looking for love on Oldie.

Oh, that butterfly of love. It's always elusive, yeah. Checking some memorable events for this September the 2nd, 1789 today. The U.S. Department of Treasury is founded. Americans used machine guns for the first time in battle. The Marines did it at Guantanamo Bay, and the year is 1898. 1789 for the U.S. Department of Treasury. 1898, Americans used machine guns for the first time. The Marines did it, and it was at Guantanamo Bay. Midnight Mary.

Joey Powers here on Oldies This Morning. Mary, meet me at midnight, 6:58, 2 before the hour. We go back to 1912 today. Born on this day was Johnny Lee Wills. He's the younger brother of Bob Wills, and Johnny Lee played banjo with his brother Bob. As a member of the Texas Playboys, he started in 1934. Well, in 1949, Johnny Lee Wills saw his greatest success with songs such as Rag Mop and Peter Cottontail. All right, that's Bob Wills and the Texas Playboys, along with his brother Johnny Lee Wills. Going to take us to news time now. Bob Wills, the Texas Playboys, we're going to stay. Well, would you stay just a little longer? You're listening to the Mid-South Oldies Station, the Oldies Network, and we ask you to stay listening just a little longer.

the job. If old Bill could see you now. Yeah. I'll get some more.

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1: ABC News, I'm Sherry Preston. More attacks in the Middle East. Iran firing at U.S. allies around the Gulf overnight after fresh attacks by the U.S. on Iran. Here's ABC's Dave Packer.
2: On social media, the president confirmed the new U.S. strikes near the Strait of Hormuz were retaliation to Iran's, quote, failed attempt at adding sea mines. And because of Iran's strikes on a U.S. military base in Jordan over the weekend.
1: The attacks driving up oil prices. Brent crude back above 95 bucks a barrel right now. Oil giant Chevron confirming it will expand operations in Venezuela as a part of President Trump's deal to expand the country's oil industry. Death toll in Nepal after the flash flooding there. Now more than 1,100 people, 75 Americans among the nearly 4,000 still missing. The jury in the Massachusetts woman charged with murdering her three young children, Lindsay Clancy, due back for more deliberations today after they told the judge they could not reach a verdict yesterday. This is ABC News.
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6: Hi, everyone. Looks like we've got a lot of sunshine for our Wednesday. It's going to be hot this afternoon. Our high is going to climb to 100. That heat index will go up to 107. We'll definitely be looking at a heat advisory through the afternoon and into the early evening. It'll take a while to cool tonight. Lows will settle in the mid-70s. Tomorrow, same kind of a day. Lots of sunshine and a high of 100. And then for Friday, sunny skies and a high of 101. From the Arkansas Now Weather Center, I'm meteorologist Laura Huckabee.
7: All right, Laura. Currently in Stuttgart, a temperature reading of 79. Searcy at 73 this morning. Corinth, clear sky, 72. In Malden this morning, 77. That's in the Boot Hill, of course. Jonesboro, temperature reading of 72. In West Memphis, clear skies, a temperature reading of 77. Big day today, 1995. The Rock and Roll Hall of Fame opens in Cleveland with opening ceremonies, performances. I'm going to read them all now if we're going to take a few minutes. Bob Dylan, Chuck Berry, James Brown, Aretha Franklin, Little Richard, Al Green, the Allman Brothers Band, Booker T and the MGs, Jerry Lee Lewis, Johnny Cash, The Pretenders, John Fogerty, Lou Reed, Iggy Pop, George Clinton, The Kinks, John Mellencamp, Bruce Springsteen, The Animals, Eric Burdon, and Boz Scaggs. All of that happened today, 1995. We're going to play some of them for you. Let's kick off the 7 o'clock hour with John Fogerty and Creedence Clearwater Revival. I'm Stuck in Lodi, 7:05, 5 minutes past 7 o'clock.

That's a great song there by Creedence Clearwater Revival, one of the performing acts. John Fogerty there, the opening of the Rock and Roll Hall of Fame ceremony today, 1995. We said the Animals. Eric Burdon also performed. Here he is with the Animals, and it's the House of the Rising Sun at 8 minutes past 7 o'clock.

Prince, the House of the Rising Sun. Those are the animals here in the first half of the 7 o'clock hour here on this Wednesday morning. Sonny Bono announces his run for mayor of Palm Springs, California today, 1987. After running into some zoning problems with his restaurant there, Sonny wins, and later he becomes a congressman. Yep. And, of course, died from that skiing accident, snow skiing accident. But anyway, he announces his run for mayor of Palm Springs, California today, 1987. Well, we're announcing it's Sonny and Cher, and the beat goes on here this morning on Oldies.

on with Sonny and Cher here this morning on Oldies. Well, this is talking a little bit about this. It happened 2011. T.I., well, is arrested just days after serving an 11-month sentence at the U.S. Penitentiary in Forest City, Arkansas. Under his probation agreement, the rapper was allowed to provide his own transportation from Forest City to a halfway house in Atlanta. However, prison officials objected to his vehicle of choice, was a luxury SUV motor coach. Well, they took him back into custody for violating his parole. That happened 2011, happened at the federal penitentiary in Forest City, Arkansas. Well, he didn't walk very long. Here's Ricky Nelson. I'm walking 17 minutes past 7 o'clock. I'm walking.

0: with the late Ricky Nelson here on Oldies. The United States Treasury Department was established today, 1789. And during the Civil War, Union General William T. Sherman forces occupied Atlanta. Today, the 2nd of September, the year was 1864. Today is Wednesday, September the 2nd, the 245th day of 2026. 20 minutes past 7 o'clock.
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4: Hi, everyone. Looks like we've got a lot of sunshine for our Wednesday. It's going to be hot this afternoon. Our high is going to climb to 100. That heat index will go up to 107. We'll definitely be looking at a heat advisory through the afternoon and into the early evening. It'll take a while to cool tonight. Lows will settle in the mid-70s. Tomorrow, same kind of a day. Lots of sunshine and a high of 100. And then for Friday, sunny skies and a high of 101. From the Arkansas Now Weather Center, I'm meteorologist Laura Huckabee.
0: All right, Laura, currently in Blytheville, 77 with clear skies this morning. In Fraser, clear 74. At Oxford, partly cloudy, 73. In Tunica this morning, clear 74. In Memphis, clear skies with a temperature reading of 79. Let's hear from the Supremes. Love is here. Now you're gone. We've got Elton John up next. Stay tuned.

0: Is here now, you're gone. 25 minutes past 7 o'clock at the GQ Men of the Year Awards, which took place 2008 today. Lily Allen managed to drink herself into oblivion, insulting her co-host, Elton John, and ends the night by leaking news of her brother's recent engagement in London. Okay, that's at the GQ Men of the Year Award. Okay, let's hear from Elton John. We got a Mid-South update next on Oldies.
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0: He thinks it's going to be a long, long time. That's Elton John here getting us down now to the bottom of the 7 o'clock hour. A couple of celebrity birthdays. Former Mark Harmon having a birthday today. He's 75. And Football Hall of Famer Terry Bradshaw. He is 78 today. Let's check in on another Mid-South update here at the bottom of the 7 o'clock hour on Oldies.
1: Hello, everyone. It's time now for an EAB News update. Jonesville residents will decide the fate of a 5/8% sales tax when they go to the polls November 3rd. The Jonesville City Council meeting last night approved the issue for the November general election ballot. The City Council also approved a related ordinance last night. That one calls for the tax receipts, if the increase is approved, to be earmarked for Jonesville fire stations, police stations, first responder operations centers, emergency services building, animal services building, code enforcement offices, and safe rooms, along with street lighting, cameras, and monitoring equipment, emergency vehicles and equipment for them, protective and support gear, technology hardware, administrative offices, traffic signals, and project site infrastructure. Current sales tax rate in Jonesville is 8.5%. The Cross County Ambulance Board meeting last night voted to recommend Pafford EMS as the county's one and only ambulance service. That recommendation will be made to Cross County Judge Lynn Blake, who, while making the decision, will take the name to the full Cross County Quorum Court. Cross County is now served by two ambulance services, one of which is Pafford EMS. The board had heard from five different ambulance services. The goal is for Cross County to have just one countywide ambulance service by the beginning of 2027. St. Bernard's Healthcare will use some $14.5 million of state funding to build a healthcare network across the St. Bernard's Regional Healthcare System. Senior Vice President of Strategic Services at St. Bernard's, Josh Conley, says the hospital will use the funds to invest in new technology. The system operates hospitals in Jonesboro, Walnut Ridge, Pocahontas, and Wynn. Conley says the emphasis will be on smart rooms, which will feature a TV that has a high-resolution camera and a two-way microphone. Conley says that will allow healthcare providers to check in and provide care even if they are not in the room or even in the same town. The next Arkansas Game and Fish Commission's regular monthly meeting will be held in Wynn next Wednesday. That's for the committee meetings. A regular meeting will be the next day, next Thursday, both of those dates, September 9th and September 10th next week. And both meetings will be held at the Bill Thomas Tech Center. The commission has announced that their next meeting would be closer to the St. Francis Sunken Lands Wildlife Management Area in light of recent votes to draw duck hunts for a 4.5-mile area of a WMA. Commission says the exact permitted locations will be discussed and likely determined during next week's meeting, as will the numbers of the permit draw. Because of those actions, the commission wanted to hold its September meeting closer to the area. The St. Francis Sunken Lands Wildlife Management Area is located in southwest Craighead County and northwest Poinsett County near Lepanto.
0: All right, Left Bank kicking off the second half of the 7 o'clock hour. We've got Jimmy Buffett and a partner up next.

Bank Walk Away, Renee. Well, the year is 2003 on the 2nd of September when Jimmy Buffett and his partner, Alan Jackson, were number one on the Billboard country charts with a Jim Moose Brown and Don Rollins pin song, It's 5 O'Clock Somewhere. The song spent a total of 8 weeks at the top of the chart, and the CMA Award won the CMA Award for Vocal Event of the Year, 2003. Well, it's not actually oldies, but it's Jimmy Buffett and it's Alan Jackson at 7:38, 22 minutes before 8 o'clock. And, yep, it is 5 o'clock somewhere on Oldies.

0: time zone am I on? What country am I in?
1: It doesn't matter. It's 5 o'clock somewhere.
0: It's always on 5 in Margaritaville, come to think of it.
1: Yeah, I heard that.
2: 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And Jimmy, one of the more, had lots of money, worth more than most musicians. He was worth right at $1 billion. Jimmy Buffett, 7:41:19 now before 8 o'clock.
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2: All right, as we get into more music here on this second day of September, George Harrison gets married today, 1978. He marries Olivia Arias today, 1978. Let's hear from John, George, Paul, and Ringo, but it is a song that George wrote. Here Comes the Sun. George marries today, 1978, to Olivia Arias.

comes the sun, how much of the sun we need and how much water we take those for granted. A couple of items. The year is 1986 on this second day of September. Debbie Gibson. Debbie is a 16-year-old high school student from Long Island. She signs to Atlantic Records, which is impressed by the many songs she has written and demoed in her home studio, Debbie Gibson. Well, the year is 1971 when the Grateful Dead, well, they have their former manager, Lenny Hart, arrested for embezzling $70,000 from the group's coffers. 1971. 7:46, 14 before 8 o'clock. In my eyes, they adored you, never touched you. Frankie Valli here on Oldies.

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1: As we all know, the world can feel heavy sometimes, and even dark, but light changes things. 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
5: Hi, everyone. Looks like we've got a lot of sunshine for our Wednesday. It's going to be hot this afternoon. Our high is going to climb to 100. That heat index will go up to 107. We'll definitely be looking at a heat advisory through the afternoon and into the early evening. It'll take a while to cool tonight. Lows will settle in the mid-70s. Tomorrow, same kind of a day. Lots of sunshine and a high of 100. And then for Friday, sunny skies and a high of 101. From the Arkansas Now Weather Center, I'm meteorologist Laura Huckabee.
6: Hey, Laura, we talked earlier about the Rock and Roll Hall of Fame opening in Cleveland with their opening ceremony today, 1995, which included several of our very own performers, Aretha Franklin, Al Green, Booker T and the MGs, Jerry Lee Lewis, Johnny Cash. Wow. Yeah, a lot of our own. And they also included the Animals, Eric Burdon, Boss Skaggs, Bruce Springsteen, John Mellencamp, the Kinks, George Clinton, Iggy Pop, Lou Reed, all

also the Pretenders, the Allman Brothers Band, but it included Booker T and the MGs. We're going to play Last Night by the Marquees. They're the front runner to Booker T and the MGs, and they said to pull some guy in off the street so he could verbalize Last Night from Stax Studios, Stax Records. Here are the Marquees.

All right, the Marquees from Stax Studios, Stax Records, Macklemore Avenue, the Marquees, and last night. How about Orleans? You're Still the One. News next.

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1: ABC News, I'm Sherry Preston. Oil prices bouncing around a bit this morning, but Brent crude is still trading at more than $93 a barrel after the latest back-and-forth attacks in the Middle East between Iran and the United States. Search teams are trying to find any more survivors after the deadly flash flooding in Nepal. ABC's Britt Clenett is in the capital of Kathmandu.
2: An urgent search for the workers trapped in tunnels. They're using thermal drones to get a closer look. Still no sign of life yet, while families of those 75 Americans desperate for answers.
1: About 4,000 people are missing. The death toll has now risen past 1,100. Back to deliberations this morning for the jury in the Massachusetts murder trial of Lindsay Clancy. She says she was suffering from postpartum psychosis when she killed her three young children. The jury saying they're deadlocked. Golfer Tiger Woods has just arrived at a Florida courthouse where he's expected to change his not guilty plea in a DUI case. Earlier this year, he got into an accident where his SUV flipped on its side. This is ABC News.
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11: Hi, everyone. Looks like we've got a lot of sunshine for our Wednesday. It's going to be hot this afternoon. Our high is going to climb to 100. That heat index will go up to 107. We'll definitely be looking at a heat advisory through the afternoon and into the early evening. It'll take a while to cool tonight. Lows will settle in the mid-70s. Tomorrow, same kind of a day. Lots of sunshine and a high of 100. And then for Friday, sunny skies and a high of 101. From the Arkansas Now Weather Center, I'm meteorologist Laura Huckabee.

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6: Hi, everyone. Looks like we've got a lot of sunshine for our Wednesday. It's going to be hot this afternoon. Our high is going to climb to 100. That heat index will go up to 107. We'll definitely be looking at a heat advisory through the afternoon and into the early evening. It'll take a while to cool tonight. Lows will settle in the mid-70s. Tomorrow, same kind of a day. Lots of sunshine and a high of 100. And then for Friday, sunny skies and a high of 101. From the Arkansas Now Weather Center, I'm meteorologist Laura Huckabee.

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1: Hello, everyone. It's time now for an EAB News update. The Jonesboro Public Works Committee voted yesterday to recommend a series of pedestrian safety upgrades along a busy stretch of Arkansas Highway 91 to the Jonesboro City Council. The recommendations are based on a study conducted by the city and the Arkansas Department of Transportation. The study analyzed traffic and walking patterns along Johnson Avenue. The study revealed that the section involved is one of the city's most heavily used pedestrian crossing areas in Jonesboro. Plan includes installing a high-density activated crosswalk on Johnson Avenue at Melrose Street and LED lighting from Main Street to the Arkansas State Campus on Johnson. Recommendation will now go before the full Jonesboro City Council for consideration. Former Hardy Police Chief Scott Rose has been moved to the Sharp County Detention Center from Independence County because of a medical condition. Sharp County's county seat is Hardy, and the move gets Rose closer to his family. The Independence County Detention Center is in Batesville. The medical condition was not disclosed. Rose was found guilty on child sexual charges Friday. U.S. Department of Transportation's National Safety Administration Drive Sober or Get Pulled Over will continue through Labor Day next Monday. The NHSA says that during the 2024 Labor Day weekend, there were 505 traffic crash fatalities in America. Of those, 34% or 170 involved a drunk driver. 77% of the impaired drivers killed at a blood alcohol level of 0.15 or higher. Among drivers between the ages of 18 and 34 who were killed in crashes that Labor Day weekend, 40% had blood alcohol content levels of 0.08 or higher. New lighting and court features were unveiled at the First National Bank Arena on the Arkansas State University campus yesterday. The new lighting is controlled from a panel that allows staff to select different colors and patterns at the push of a button. Lighting was also upgraded outside the arena to enhance safety. The first use of the new lighting will come during a concert on September 17th.

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4: Hi, everyone. Looks like we've got a lot of sunshine for our Wednesday. It's going to be hot this afternoon. Our high is going to climb to 100. That heat index will go up to 107. We'll definitely be looking at the heat advisory through the afternoon and into the early evening. It'll take a while to cool tonight. Lows will settle in the mid-70s. Tomorrow, same kind of a day. Lots of sunshine and a high of 100. And then for Friday, sunny skies and a high of 101. From the Arkansas Now Weather Center, I'm meteorologist Laura Huckabee.

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2: ABC News, I'm Sherry Preston. More attacks in the Middle East overnight. Iran targeting several American allies after the U.S. launched new attacks. One of those strikes, according to Iranian officials, hitting a wedding. The biggest school district in the country is saying absolutely not to AI in middle and elementary school classrooms for a lot of us.
3: New York City Public Schools set to unveil a new policy today banning any generative AI tools for students in preschool through eighth grade, and their teachers won't be able to use AI to grade their assignments. Companion chatbots, those are the ones offering emotional support, will be banned for all grades, including high school, but some high schoolers will take AI literacy classes.
2: ABC's Elizabeth Schulze. Tiger Woods this morning reaching a plea deal after a rollover crash earlier this year in Florida. The DUI charge, he was reduced to reckless driving. He will have to pay fines, and his driver's license is being suspended for 5 years. In circulation right now, a new $1 coin bearing the image of President Trump. This is ABC News.
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12: Sunshine around for our Wednesday forecast, middle of the week, and highs will climb close to 100 degrees. But boy, look out, that heat index is going to be 107. We'll keep a heat advisory in effect through the rest of the afternoon and into the first part of tonight. We'll be clear tonight with lows in the mid-70s. Tomorrow, same kind of a day, sunshine and a high of 100. Friday, sunny and 101. Saturday, still sunny, dry, a high of 99 degrees. From the Arkansas Now Weather Center, I'm meteorologist Laura Huckabee.

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4: Sunshine around for our Wednesday forecast. Middle of the week and highs will climb close to 100 degrees. But boy, look out, that heat index is going to be 107. We'll keep a heat advisory in effect through the rest of the afternoon and into the first part of tonight. We'll be clear tonight with lows in the mid-70s. Tomorrow, same kind of a day. Sunshine and a high of 100. Friday, sunny and 101. Saturday, still sunny, dry, a high of 99 degrees. From the Arkansas Now Weather Center, I'm meteorologist Laura Huckabee. Oh.

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1: Here is this hour's headlines from the Arkansas Now newsroom. The U.S. Army Corps of Engineers is reminding people to be safe on the water this Labor Day weekend. Officials say to wear a life jacket, never swim alone, and never drink before driving a boat. Boaters should also watch out for swimmers and other boats and check the weather before heading out. Governor Sarah Huckabee Sanders announced Helena, West Helena will serve as Arkansas's capital for a day this Thursday. Serving as the state's 22nd capital for a day, Sanders and other senior state government officials will visit the city tomorrow. The Arkansas Agriculture Hall of Fame is accepting public nominations for its next class of inductees through November 1st. The hall recognizes Arkansans who have made significant contributions to agriculture and the state's economy. The next class will be inducted March 4th, 2027 at the Statehouse Convention Center in Little Rock. From the Arkansas Now newsroom, I'm Kelly Conley.
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7: Sunshine around for our Wednesday forecast. Middle of the week and highs will climb close to 100 degrees. But boy, look out, that heat index is going to be 107. We'll keep a heat advisory in effect through the rest of the afternoon and into the first part of tonight. We'll be clear tonight with lows in the mid-70s. Tomorrow, same kind of a day. Sunshine and a high of 100. Friday, sunny and 101. Saturday, still sunny, dry, a high of 99 degrees. From the Arkansas Now Weather Center, I'm meteorologist Laura Huckabee.

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1: Rice prices up a bit, most everything else down. Good morning, I'm Scotty Woodson on the EAB Ag Network with your EAB opening market report. September corn at 517, down 4.5. With December corn at 543/4, down 5.25. September soybeans 1295.5, down 11.25. November soybeans 1303.5, down 14.25. September wheat at 755/3, down 8.25. With December wheat at 778, down 4.5. October cotton at 86.38, down 363. With December cotton at 89.51, down 204. September rice 1543 up 10 cents. With November rice 1584 up 1.5. Moving on to livestock now, October live cattle 210.72.5, down 135. December live cattle 212.55, down 82.5. September feeder cattle 321.05, up 70. October feeder cattle 316.05, up 65. October lane hogs at 84.10, up 45. December hogs at 74.60, up 60. That's your EAB opening market report, and I'm Scotty Woodson. Have a great day.
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2: ABC News, I'm Sherry Preston. Tiger Woods in a Florida courtroom changing his not guilty plea to no contest in a DUI arrest from earlier this year. Under terms of the plea, he will receive a fine and have to give up his license for 5 years. The jury in Lindsay Clancy's murder trial has begun deliberations, trying to decide if she should be held criminally responsible for the killing of her three children. With classes set to resume next week, the nation's biggest school system is banning AI for all younger students.
3: New York City Public Schools set to unveil a new policy today banning any generative AI tools for students in preschool through eighth grade, and their teachers won't be able to use AI to grade their assignments. Companion chatbots, those are the ones offering emotional support, will be banned for all grades, including high school, but some high schoolers will take AI literacy classes.
2: ABC's Elizabeth Schulze in Nepal. People are lining up to get their DNA in hopes it will help identify their loved ones after that catastrophic flooding. This is ABC News.
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8: Sunshine around for our Wednesday forecast. Middle of the week and highs will climb close to 100 degrees. But boy, look out, that heat index is going to be 107. We'll keep a heat advisory in effect through the rest of the afternoon and into the first part of tonight. We'll be clear tonight with lows in the mid-70s. Tomorrow, same kind of a day. Sunshine and a high of 100. Friday, sunny and 101. Saturday, still sunny, dry, a high of 99 degrees. From the Arkansas Now Weather Center, I'm meteorologist Laura Huckabee.

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4: Sunshine around for our Wednesday forecast. Middle of the week and highs will climb close to 100 degrees. But boy, look out, that heat index is going to be 107. We'll keep a heat advisory in effect through the rest of the afternoon and into the first part of tonight. We'll be clear tonight with lows in the mid-70s. Tomorrow, same kind of a day. Sunshine and a high of 100. Friday, sunny and 101. Saturday, still sunny, dry, a high of 99 degrees. From the Arkansas Now Weather Center, I'm meteorologist Laura Huckabee.

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1: Here's the latest from the Arkansas Now newsroom. Arkansas's largest public utility on Tuesday asked a federal judge to block local news organizations from publishing information about plans to provide power to a massive data center under development in West Memphis. Energy Arkansas filed a complaint for a temporary restraining order against the Arkansas Democrat Gazette and the Arkansas Times, alleging that the news organizations had or planned to publish confidential information mistakenly released by the Arkansas Public Service Commission. Arkansas State University has officially opened its $25 million Wingate Hall of Art and Innovation. The facility brings together students in art and design, engineering, and computer science. A ribbon-cutting ceremony is scheduled for Friday, September the 11th. And as of Tuesday, the Arkansas Department of Agriculture reported 64 of the state's 75 counties were under burn bans. For updates, visit arcfireinfo.org. From the Arkansas Now newsroom, I'm Kate Carlton.
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7: Sunshine around for our Wednesday forecast. Middle of the week and highs will climb close to 100 degrees. But boy, look out, that heat index is going to be 107. We'll keep a heat advisory in effect through the rest of the afternoon and into the first part of tonight. We'll be clear tonight with lows in the mid-70s. Tomorrow, same kind of a day. Sunshine and a high of 100. Friday, sunny and 101. Saturday, still sunny, dry, a high of 99 degrees. From the Arkansas Now Weather Center, I'm meteorologist Laura Huckabee. We'll be right back.

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1: Rice prices down this hour, corn up slightly. Good morning, I'm Scotty Woodson on the EAB Ag Network with your EAB Midday Market Report. September corn at 524 up 2.5, with December corn at 547.25 up 1.25. September soybeans 1295.5 down 11.25, with November soybeans 1314.5 down 3.25. September wheat at 755.75 down 8.25. December wheat at 786.5 up 4. October cotton at 87.26 down 275. December cotton at 89.85 down 170. November rice at 1572 down 10.5 cents, with January rice at 1609 down 12. Moving on to livestock now, October live cattle 210.90 down 117.5. December live cattle 212.65 down 72.5. September feeder cattle 320.57.5 up 22.5. October feeder cattle 315.92.5 up 52.5. October lane hogs at 84.30 up 65, with December hogs at 74.77.5 up 77.5. That's your EAB Midday Market Report, and I'm Scotty Woodson. Have a great day.
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1: ABC News, I'm Sherry Preston. New York City Mayor Zoran Mamdani says AI will be banned in the city's public elementary and middle schools, and that older students will be given training on how to use. The mayor is speaking with reporters today.
2: As part of this policy, we will fully discontinue or disable the AI components of more than 38 previously allowed programs that do not meet our new safety and oversight standards. We will embrace new technology, but only when it serves our students.
1: Tiger Woods pleading no contest to a reckless driving charge, his license suspended for 5 years following a rollover crash in March where he was initially charged with driving under the influence. The Lindsey Clancy jury is deliberating for a fifth day. On Tuesday, the jurors told the judge they were deadlocked. The judge asked them to please continue trying to reach a verdict. Another spike in oil prices as the U.S. again strikes Iran. Iran hitting U.S. allies across the Gulf in retaliation, including Jordan, Kuwait, the UAE, and Bahrain. This is ABC News.
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7: Sunshine around for our Wednesday forecast. Middle of the week and highs will climb close to 100 degrees. But boy, look out, that heat index is going to be 107. We'll keep a heat advisory in effect through the rest of the afternoon and into the first part of tonight. We'll be clear tonight with lows in the mid-70s. Tomorrow, same kind of a day. Sunshine and a high of 100. Friday, sunny and 101. Saturday, still sunny, dry, a high of 99 degrees. From the Arkansas Now Weather Center, I'm meteorologist Laura Huckabee.

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3: 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West of Forest City.
4: Sunshine around for our Wednesday forecast. Middle of the week and highs will climb close to 100 degrees. But boy, look out, that heat index is going to be 107. We'll keep a heat advisory in effect through the rest of the afternoon and into the first part of tonight. We'll be clear tonight with lows in the mid-70s. Tomorrow, same kind of a day. Sunshine and a high of 100. Friday, sunny and 101. Saturday, still sunny, dry, a high of 99 degrees. From the Arkansas Now Weather Center, I'm meteorologist Laura Huckabee.
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1: Here's the latest from the Arkansas Now newsroom. Former Arkansas State Representative Austin McCullum now faces an additional felony charge stemming from an alleged domestic violence incident. Prosecutors upgraded his domestic battering charge to a felony on Monday, alleging he caused serious physical injury to his wife during an August 1st incident. McCullum resigned from the State House after his arrest, but remains on the ballot for Benton County Judge, where he is running unopposed. Medicaid will begin covering doula care for eligible Arkansas mothers under the Healthy Moms, Healthy Babies Act. Doulas provide non-clinical support and advocacy before, during, and after childbirth. New Medicaid rules are now in effect, and the Arkansas Department of Human Services is beginning the process of enrolling certified community-based doulas as Medicaid providers. Four Arkansans have been selected to the 2027 Arkansas Country Music Hall of Fame. Tracy Lawrence, Jim Moose Brown, Dave Gibson, and Eck Robertson will all be honored at the 10th Annual Arkansas Country Music Awards on June 7th. From the Arkansas Now newsroom, I'm Kate Carlton.
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6: Sunshine around for our Wednesday forecast. Middle of the week and highs will climb close to 100 degrees. But boy, look out, that heat index is going to be 107. We'll keep a heat advisory in effect through the rest of the afternoon and into the first part of tonight. We'll be clear tonight with lows in the mid-70s. Tomorrow, same kind of a day. Sunshine and a high of 100. Friday, sunny and 101. Saturday, still sunny, dry, a high of 99 degrees. From the Arkansas Now Weather Center, I'm meteorologist Laura Huckabee.

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1: ABC News, I'm Michelle Franzen. The U.S. is ramping up strikes again on Iranian targets, driving up oil and gas prices, and concerns about the broader economy. Here's ABC's Lionel Moyes.
2: Mortgage and credit card rates here at home are spiking, and the government's more than $40 trillion debt is getting even more expensive to pay off. Economists fear inflation will get worse, and the possibility of the Federal Reserve raising interest rates is driving borrowing costs even higher.
1: Jurors in Massachusetts back deliberating in the Lindsey Clancy trial, the judge urging them to keep trying to reach a unanimous verdict after the jury signaled they were stuck on determining if Clancy had criminal intent when she killed her three children or had a mental breakdown. Tiger Woods changing his plea today to no contest on an amended charge of reckless driving from the previous DUI charge. His license suspended for 5 years. The U.S. Mint announcing $1 coins featuring President Trump's likeness have entered circulation as of today and are for sale. This is ABC News.
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11: Sunshine around for our Wednesday forecast. Middle of the week and highs will climb close to 100 degrees. But boy, look out, that heat index is going to be 107. We'll keep a heat advisory in effect through the rest of the afternoon and into the first part of tonight. We'll be clear tonight with lows in the mid-70s. Tomorrow, same kind of a day. Sunshine and a high of 100. Friday, sunny and 101. Saturday, still sunny, dry, a high of 99 degrees. From the Arkansas Now Weather Center, I'm meteorologist Laura Huckabee.

My pappy said, son, you're gonna drive me to drinking if you don't stop driving that hot rod Lincoln. Story of the hot rod race with the Fords and the Lincolns was setting the pace. That story is true, I'm here to say I was driving that Model A. It's got a Lincoln motor and it's really souped up. That Model A body makes it look like a pup's got 8 cylinders and uses them all. Got overdrive, just won't stall. With a 4-barrel carb and a dueling sauce, with 4 living gears you can really get lost. Got safety tubes, but I ain't scared. The brakes are good, tires fair. Pulled out of San Pedro late one night, the moon and the stars was shining bright. We was driving up Grapevine Hill, passing cars like they was standing still. All of a sudden, in a wink of an eye, a Cadillac sedan passed us by and said, boys, it's a mark for me. By then, the taillight was all you could see. Now the fellas ribbed me for being behind, so I thought I'd make the Lincoln unwind. Took my foot off the gas and man alive, I shoved it on down into overdrive. Wound it up to 110, my speedometer said that I hit top end. My foot was glued like lead to the floor, that's all there is and there ain't no more. Now the boys all thought I lost my sense, and telephone poles looked like a picket fence. They said slow down, I see spots, the lines on the road just look like dots. Took a corner, sideswiped the truck, crossed my fingers just for luck. My fenders was clicking the guardrail post, the guy beside me was white as a ghost. Smoke was coming from out of the back when I started to gain on that Cadillac. Knew I could catch him, I thought I could pass, don't you know by then we'd be low on gas. We had flames coming from out of the side. Feel the tension, man, what a ride. I said, look out, boys, I got a license to fly. And that caddy pulled over and let us by. Now all of a sudden she started knocking him down in the gym. She started to rock and I looked in the mirror. Red light was blinking, the cops was after my hot rod Lincoln. They arrested me and they put me in jail. And they called my pappy to throw my bail. And he said, son, you're gonna drive me to drinking if you don't stop driving that hot rod Lincoln.

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1: 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Hello, I'm Scotty Woodson on the EAB Ag Network with your EAB New Market Report. September corn at 522 and a quarter, up 3/4. With December corn at 545 and a half, down a half. September soybeans at 1295 and a half, down 11 and a quarter. With November soybeans at 1317 and a half, down a quarter. September wheat at 755 and 3/4, down 8 and a quarter. With December wheat at 784, up 1 and a half. October cotton at 8727, down 274. December cotton at 8982, down 173. November rice, 1574 and a half, down 8 cents. With January rice at 1612, down 9. Moving on to livestock now. October live cattle at 210.47 and a half, down 160. December live cattle at 212.35, down 102 and a half. September feeder cattle at 319.65, down 70. October feeder cattle at 315.20, down 20. October lane hogs at 83.77 and a half, up 12 and a half. With December hogs at 74.25, up 25. That's your EAB Noon Market Report, and I'm Scotty Woodson. Have a great day.
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5: Sunshine around for our Wednesday forecast. Middle of the week and highs will climb close to 100 degrees. But boy, look out, that heat index is going to be 107. We'll keep a heat advisory in effect through the rest of the afternoon and into the first part of tonight. We'll be clear tonight with lows in the mid-70s. Tomorrow, same kind of a day. Sunshine and a high of 100. Friday, sunny and 101. Saturday, still sunny, dry, a high of 99 degrees. From the Arkansas Now Weather Center, I'm meteorologist Laura Huckabee. Oh,

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2: Hello, everyone. It is time now for a EAB news update. The teenager arrested for a weekend double homicide will be charged as an adult. That was determined at a hearing formally charging 17-year-old Zaylin Taylor Smith yesterday in the Crittenden County Courthouse in Marion. Smith faces two counts of first-degree murder along with charges of aggravated assault and endangering the welfare of a minor. The double homicide occurred Sunday afternoon in West Memphis. The victims were Malik Jones and Sanaya Smith, both 19-year-old and West Memphis residents. Smith was arrested shortly before 8 p.m. Sunday. He is now in the Crittenden County Detention Center in Marion. A former attorney with the State Board of Corrections seeks to intervene in a lawsuit between the board and Arkansas Governor Sarah Sanders concerning the power to hire and fire top officials at the department. The board and the governor have been locked in litigation for more than 2 years over two laws. The board initially sued Sanders in December of 2023. The board sued the governor in December of 2023, challenging the constitutionality of two laws, both of which the Department of Corrections alleged seek to alter the reporting structure of the department. Former attorney seeks to overturn those laws. The sentence against a Little Rock woman who had pleaded guilty to selling body parts on Facebook has been upheld. The 8th U.S. Circuit Court of Appeals upheld the sentence of Clarence Chapman Scott yesterday. She had been sentenced to 15 years in prison after pleading guilty in April of 2024 to mail fraud, conspiracy, and interstate transportation of stolen property. She was arrested and charged for stealing 24 boxes of body parts from a mortuary she worked at in Little Rock, selling them to a Pennsylvania man. The Arkansas Razorbacks and the Arkansas State Red Wolves will both open their seasons this Saturday. Arkansas will open the Ryan Civil Field era with a matchup against North Alabama Saturday afternoon. The game begins at 3:15 in Fayetteville. North Alabama will enter the game with a record of 1-0. They beat Samford last week. It's the first ever meeting between the two. Meanwhile, Arkansas State travels to Memphis to take on the Memphis Tigers. Memphis is 1-0 after winning Charlie Huff's first game as the Memphis coach last week over UNLV. Huff replaced Silverfield as Memphis's coach. The Arkansas State-Memphis games starts at 6 in Memphis. It'll be the 63rd meeting between the two in football. Memphis leads the series 34-23. There have been five ties in the series.

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6: Sunshine around for our Wednesday forecast, middle of the week, and highs will climb close to 100 degrees. But boy, look out, that heat index is going to be 107. We'll keep a heat advisory in effect through the rest of the afternoon and into the first part of tonight. We'll be clear tonight with lows in the mid-70s. Tomorrow, same kind of a day, sunshine and a high of 100. Friday, sunny and 101. Saturday, still sunny, dry, a high of 99 degrees. From the Arkansas Now Weather Center, I'm meteorologist Laura Huckabee.

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1: ABC News, I'm Michelle Franzen. In Massachusetts, jurors continuing their deliberations in the trial of Lindsay Clancy, the mother charged with killing her three children. Even though the jury signaled yesterday they cannot reach a decision, ABC's Sophie Flay has more on the makeup of the jury.
2: ABC News legal analyst Bernarda Villalona says the life experience of those nine women and three men on the jury matters.
3: Jury composition plays a huge role in deliberations. We don't know if any of those women are mothers. We don't know whether they suffered any type of postpartum depression, or if any of the 12 jurors that are sitting suffered any form of depression, which plays a role as well.
2: If jurors come back today and say they're still deadlocked, the judge can send them back again today before he has the discretion to declare a mistrial.
1: The U.S. carrying out more strikes on Iranian targets, driving up oil and gas prices and economic concerns. Remnants of Edward moving further inland in Texas, bringing the risk of flooding to the region. This is ABC News.
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10: Our heat will continue to build through the afternoon. Later, our high will be 100 degrees. Looks like that heat index is going to stay right around 106, 107. Moving into the early evening, however, it's a slow cool into the mid-70s. Tomorrow for Thursday, lots of sunshine, and again, we'll hit 100 degrees. Friday will be just a little bit hotter, sunny, and 101. Then as we look to Saturday, still sunny and hot, but a high of 99. From the Arkansas Now Weather Center, I'm meteorologist Laura Huckabee.

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4: Our heat will continue to build through the afternoon. Later, our high will be 100 degrees. Looks like that heat index is going to stay right around 106, 107. Moving into the early evening, however, it's a slow cool into the mid-70s. Tomorrow for Thursday, lots of sunshine, and again, we'll hit 100 degrees. Friday will be just a little bit hotter, sunny, and 101. Then as we look to Saturday, still sunny and hot, but a high of 99. From the Arkansas Now Weather Center, I'm meteorologist Laura Huckabee.

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1: Here are your latest headlines from the Arkansas Now newsroom. Arkansas's largest public utility on Tuesday asked a federal judge to block local news organizations from publishing information about plans to provide power to a massive data center under development in West Memphis. Entergy Arkansas filed a complaint for a temporary restraining order against the Arkansas Democrat Gazette and the Arkansas Times, alleging that the news organizations had, or planned to, publish confidential information mistakenly released by the Arkansas Public Service Commission. Medicaid will begin covering doula care for eligible Arkansas mothers under the Healthy Moms, Healthy Babies Act. Doulas provide non-clinical support and advocacy before, during, and after childbirth. New Medicaid rules are now in effect, and the Arkansas Department of Human Services is beginning the process of enrolling certified community-based doulas as Medicaid providers. From the Arkansas Now newsroom, I'm Kara Ritchie.
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5: Our heat will continue to build through the afternoon. Later, our high will be 100 degrees. Looks like that heat index is going to stay right around 106, 107. Moving into the early evening, however, it's a slow cool into the mid-70s. Tomorrow for Thursday, lots of sunshine, and again, we'll hit 100 degrees. Friday will be just a little bit hotter, sunny, and 101. As we look to Saturday, still sunny and hot, but a high of 99. From the Arkansas Now Weather Center, I'm meteorologist Laura Huckabee.
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1: ABC News, I'm Michelle Franzen. The jury in the Lindsey Clancy trial sending a note to the judge they are deadlocked after deliberating again today. The judge instructing jurors to go back, listen to one another, and try to reach a verdict. The jury must decide if Clancy had criminal intent when she killed her three children. Clancy's defense says she suffered from postpartum psychosis. ABC legal contributor Bernarda Villalona has more.
2: This has huge implications because now that this dynamite charge has been given to them, the Tui Rodriguez charge, if they send out another note where they said they are deadlocked or they've reached an impasse, the judge will not send them back again without their consent. He will have to determine that there is a mistrial.
1: The U.S. ramping up strikes again on Iranian targets, driving up oil and gas prices and concerns about the broader economy, including borrowing costs. Tiger Woods changing his plea to no contest today on an amended charge of reckless driving from the previous DUI charge, his license suspended for 5 years. This is ABC News.
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8: Our heat will continue to build through the afternoon. Later, our high will be 100 degrees. Looks like that heat index is going to stay right around 106, 107. Moving into the early evening, however, it's a slow cool into the mid-70s. Tomorrow for Thursday, lots of sunshine, and again, we'll hit 100 degrees. Friday will be just a little bit hotter, sunny, and 101. Then as we look to Saturday, still sunny and hot, but a high of 99. From the Arkansas Now Weather Center, I'm meteorologist Laura Huckabee.
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3: 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The Wolves travel to Memphis this Saturday to tame those Tigers. 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
4: Our heat will continue to build through the afternoon. Later, our high will be 100 degrees. Looks like that heat index is going to stay right around 106, 107. Moving into the early evening, however, it's a slow cool into the mid-70s. Tomorrow for Thursday, lots of sunshine, and again, we'll hit 100 degrees. Friday will be just a little bit hotter, sunny, and 101. Then as we look to Saturday, still sunny and hot, but a high of 99. From the Arkansas Now Weather Center, I'm meteorologist Laura Huckabee. We'll be right back.

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1: Here are your latest headlines from the Arkansas Now newsroom. Arkansas State University has officially opened its new $25 million Wingate Hall of Art and Innovation. The facility brings together students in art and design, engineering, and computer science. A ribbon-cutting ceremony is scheduled for Friday, September 11th. Four Arkansans have been selected for the 2027 Arkansas Country Music Hall of Fame. Tracy Lawrence, Jim Moose Brown, Dave Gibson, and Eck Robertson will be honored at the 10th Annual Arkansas Country Music Awards on June 7th. Governor Sarah Huckabee Sanders announced Helena, West Helena, will serve as Arkansas's capital for a day this Thursday. Serving as the state's 22nd capital for a day, Sanders and other senior state government officials will visit the city tomorrow. From the Arkansas Now newsroom, I'm Kara Ritchie.
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8: Our heat will continue to build through the afternoon. Later, our high will be 100 degrees. Looks like that heat index is going to stay right around 106, 107. Moving into the early evening, however, it's a slow cool into the mid-70s. Tomorrow for Thursday, lots of sunshine, and again, we'll hit 100 degrees. Friday will be just a little bit hotter, sunny, and 101. Then as we look to Saturday, still sunny and hot, but a high of 99. From the Arkansas Now Weather Center, I'm meteorologist Laura Huckabee.
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I wonder what they'll say

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1: Hogs up a bit, everything else down. Hello, I'm Scotty Woodson on the EAB Ag Network with your EAB Market Countdown. September corn at 518 and three quarters, down 2 3/4. With December corn at 543 and a half, down 2 1/2. September soybeans at 1301 and three quarters, down 5. With November soybeans at 1310 and a quarter, down 7 1/2. September wheat at 754 and three quarters, down 9 1/4. With December wheat at 774, down 8 1/2. October cotton at 8638, down 363. December cotton at 8893, down 262. September rice, 1523 and a half, down 9 1/2, with November rice 1572 and a half, down 10. Moving on to livestock now, October live cattle 210.17 and a half, down 190. December live cattle 212.02 and a half, down 135. September feeder cattle 318.97 and a half, down 137 and a half. October feeder cattle 314.37 and a half, down 102 and a half. October lane hogs at 83.77 and a half, up 12 and a half, with December hogs at 74.32 and a half, up 32 and a half. That's your EAB Market Countdown, and I'm Scotty Woodson. Have a great day.
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1: ABC News, I'm Michelle Franzen. In Massachusetts, the jury in the Lindsey Clancy trial informing the judge again today they're deadlocked. The judge ordering jurors to return to deliberate again. It could be the last time before the judge may call a possible mistrial. In a nearby courtroom today, a woman arrested on charges of attempting to photograph jurors was arraigned. ABC's Aaron Katursky is in Plymouth.
2: The judge actually questioned each juror individually this morning before returning them to their deliberations to make sure that it wouldn't affect them. But the woman, Dawn Light, is going to be prosecuted on a charge of aggravated intimidation of a juror. Prosecutors said what she did really could affect the integrity of the jury process.
1: The U.S. carrying out another round of strikes on Iranian targets, driving up oil and gas prices and overall borrowing costs. Remnants of Edward moving further inland today in Texas, bringing the risk of flooding to the region. This is ABC News.
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5: Our heat will continue to build through the afternoon. Later, our high will be 100 degrees. Looks like that heat index is going to stay right around 106, 107. Moving into the early evening, however, it's a slow cool into the mid-70s. Tomorrow for Thursday, lots of sunshine, and again, we'll hit 100 degrees. Friday will be just a little bit hotter, sunny, and 101. As we look to Saturday, still sunny and hot, but a high of 99. From the Arkansas Now Weather Center, I'm meteorologist Laura Huckabee.

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1: Taylor Arms reminds you that archery season opens September 26th. 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
7: Our heat will continue to build through the afternoon. Later, our high will be 100 degrees. Looks like that heat index is going to stay right around 106, 107. Moving into the early evening, however, it's a slow cool into the mid-70s. Tomorrow for Thursday, lots of sunshine, and again, we'll hit 100 degrees. Friday will be just a little bit hotter, sunny, and 101. Then as we look to Saturday, still sunny and hot, but a high of 99. From the Arkansas Now Weather Center, I'm meteorologist Laura Huckabee.

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1: Here are your latest headlines from the Arkansas Now Newsroom. Three people were arrested Thursday after an Arkansas State Police trooper was assaulted during a traffic stop on Interstate 55 near Lexora. Police say the driver, 36-year-old Pedro Gonzalez, resisted arrest and tried to reach for the trooper's firearm before escaping, while two passengers also fled into a nearby wooded area. All three were captured and the trooper was not injured. The U.S. Army Corps of Engineers is reminding people to be safe on the water this Labor Day weekend. Officials say to wear a life jacket, never swim alone, and never drink before driving a boat. Boaters should also watch for swimmers and other boats and check the weather before heading out. As of Tuesday, the Arkansas Department of Agriculture reported 64 of the state's 75 counties were under burn bans. For updates, visit arcfireinfo.org. From the Arkansas Now Newsroom, I'm Kara Ritchie.
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7: Our heat will continue to build through the afternoon. Later, our high will be 100 degrees. Looks like that heat index is going to stay right around 106, 107. Moving into the early evening, however, it's a slow cool into the mid-70s. Tomorrow for Thursday, lots of sunshine, and again, we'll hit 100 degrees. Friday will be just a little bit hotter, sunny, and 101. Then as we look to Saturday, still sunny and hot, but a high of 99. From the Arkansas Now Weather Center, I'm meteorologist Laura Huckabee.
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1: Most prices do end the day down. 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September corn at 518 and three quarters down 2 3/4. We need December corn at 543 and a half down 2 1/2. September soybeans at 1301 and three quarters down 5. And November soybeans at 1310 and a quarter down 7 1/2. September wheat at 754 and three quarters down 9 1/4. We need December wheat at 774 down 8 1/2. October cotton at 8638 down 363. December cotton at 8893 down 262. September rice 1523 and a half down 9 1/2. With November rice 1572 and a half down 10. Moving on to livestock now. October live cattle 210.17 and a half down 190. December live cattle 212.02 and a half down 135. September feeder cattle 318.97 and a half down 137 and a half. October feeder cattle 314.37 and a half down 102 and a half. October lane hogs 83.77 and a half up 12 and a half. With December hogs at 74.32 and a half up 32 and a half. 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

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You know, tomorrow is their future. 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
1: Well, we're big rock singers. We got golden fingers. And

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1: ABC News, I'm Michelle Franzen. The war with Iran intensifying, with the U.S. carrying out more strikes. ABC's Elizabeth Schulze says it's adding up for American budgets, including when it comes to borrowing money.
2: This is concerning investors globally, because if it gets that much more expensive to borrow money, we're in a lot of debt as a country. That means it is also getting more expensive for the federal government to pay off its debt as those rates go up. And the people who own bonds, it's investors, it's other countries. It's, you know, this is a huge part, kind of foundation of the global economy.
1: Jurors in the Lindsey Clancy trial have gone home for the day after a day of deliberations ended with jurors deadlocked, the judge urging the jury to keep trying to reach a verdict. The U.S. Mint announcing $1 coins featuring President Trump's likeness have now entered circulation as of today and are up for sale. Tiger Woods changing his plea to no contest today on an amended charge of reckless driving from the previous DUI charge. His license is suspended for 5 years. This is ABC News.
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6: Our heat will continue to build through the afternoon. Later, our high will be 100 degrees. Looks like that heat index is going to stay right around 106, 107. Moving into the early evening, however, it's a slow cool into the mid-70s. Tomorrow for Thursday, lots of sunshine, and again, we'll hit 100 degrees. Friday will be just a little bit hotter, sunny, and 101. Then as we look to Saturday, still sunny and hot, but a high of 99. From the Arkansas Now Weather Center, I'm meteorologist Laura Huckabee.
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5: Our heat will continue to build through the afternoon. Later, our high will be 100 degrees. Looks like that heat index is going to stay right around 106, 107. Moving into the early evening, however, it's a slow cool into the mid-70s. Tomorrow for Thursday, lots of sunshine, and again, we'll hit 100 degrees. Friday will be just a little bit hotter, sunny, and 101. Then as we look to Saturday, still sunny and hot, but a high of 99. From the Arkansas Now Weather Center, I'm meteorologist Laura Huckabee.

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1: Here's this hour's headlines from the Arkansas Now Newsroom. Former Arkansas State Representative Austin McCollum now faces an additional felony charge stemming from an alleged domestic violence incident. Prosecutors upgraded his domestic battery charge to a felony Monday, alleging he caused serious physical injury to his wife during an August 1st incident. McCollum resigned from the state house after his arrest, but remains on the ballot for Benton County Judge, where he's running unopposed. And the U.S. Army Corps of Engineers is reminding people to be safe on the water this Labor Day weekend. Officials say to wear a life jacket, never swim alone, and never drink before driving a boat. Boaters should also watch for swimmers and other boats and check the weather before heading out. And Governor Sarah Huckabee Sanders announced Helena, West Helena, will serve as Arkansas's capital for a day this Thursday, serving as the state's 22nd capital for a day. From the Arkansas Now Newsroom, I'm Hannah Campbell.
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6: Our heat will continue to build through the afternoon. Later, our high will be 100 degrees. Looks like that heat index is going to stay right around 106, 107. Moving into the early evening, however, it's a slow cool into the mid-70s. Tomorrow for Thursday, lots of sunshine, and again, we'll hit 100 degrees. Friday will be just a little bit hotter, sunny, and 101. Then as we look to Saturday, still sunny and hot, but a high of 99. From the Arkansas Now Weather Center, I'm meteorologist Laura Huckabee. Holy.

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1: ABC News, I'm Michelle Franzen. The jury in the Lindsey Clancy trial in Massachusetts will be back tomorrow for a sixth day of deliberations, the judge ordering them to keep trying despite the jury being deadlocked. The jury must decide if Clancy had criminal intent when she killed her three children. ABC's Aaron Katursky is outside the courthouse in Plymouth.
2: The jury did not ask for anything, no evidence, no testimony, no clarification about the law. They seem to have what they need to decide. They have. They're just split.
1: The U.S. ramping up its strikes against Iranian targets, driving up oil and gas prices, and also concerns about the broader economy, including borrowing costs. U.S. oil futures held above $90 a barrel, mortgage rates edging closer to 7% for a 30-year fixed rate. Uber announced it's laying off roughly 10% of its workforce worldwide due to what the ride-sharing company called a big shift in restructuring plans. Some 3,300 jobs are impacted. This is ABC News.
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8: Skies are going to be clear tonight, and it will take a while, but overnight lows will finally settle in the mid-70s. As we look ahead to Thursday, plan on another sunny, hot, and triple-digit day. The high is going to be 100 degrees. For Friday, sunny, just a little bit hotter, with a high of 101. Right now, it looks like the weekend will be sunny, hot, and dry. Saturday, sunshine and 99. Sunday, sunshine and a high again of 100 degrees. From the Arkansas Now Weather Center, I'm meteorologist Laura Huckabee.

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7: Skies are going to be clear tonight, and it will take a while, but overnight lows will finally settle in the mid-70s. As we look ahead to Thursday, plan on another sunny, hot, and triple-digit day. The high is going to be 100 degrees. For Friday, sunny, just a little bit hotter, with a high of 101. Right now, it looks like the weekend will be sunny, hot, and dry. Saturday, sunshine and 99. Sunday, sunshine and a high again of 100 degrees. From the Arkansas Now Weather Center, I'm meteorologist Laura Huckabee.

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1: Hello, everyone. It's time now for an EAB News update. Jonesville residents will decide the fate of a 5/8% sales tax when they go to the polls November 3rd. The Jonesville City Council, meeting last night, approved the issue for the November general election ballot. The City Council also approved a related ordinance last night. That one calls for the tax receipts, if the increase is approved, to be earmarked for Jonesville fire stations, police stations, first responder operations centers, emergency services building, animal services building, cold enforcement offices, and safe rooms, along with street lighting, cameras, and monitoring equipment, emergency vehicles and equipment for them, protective and support gear, technology hardware, administrative offices, traffic signals, and project site infrastructure. Current sales tax rate in Jonesville is 8.5%. The Cross County Ambulance Board, meeting last night, voted to recommend Pafford EMS as the county's one and only ambulance service. That recommendation will be made to Cross County Judge Lynn Blake, who, while making the decision, will take the name to the full Cross County Quorum Court. Cross County is now served by two ambulance services, one of which is Pafford EMS. The board had heard from five different ambulance services. The goal is for Cross County to have just one countywide ambulance service by the beginning of 2027. St. Bernard's Healthcare will use some $14.5 million of state funding to build a healthcare network across the St. Bernard's regional healthcare system. Senior Vice President of Strategic Services at St. Bernard's, Josh Conley, says the hospital will use the funds to invest in new technology. The system operates hospitals in Jonesboro, Walnut Ridge, Pocahontas, and Wynn. Conley says the emphasis will be on smart rooms, which will feature a TV that has a high-resolution camera and a two-way microphone. Conley says that will allow healthcare providers to check in and provide care even if they are not in the room or even in the same town. The next Arkansas Game and Fish Commission's regular monthly meeting will be held in Wynn next Wednesday. That's for the committee meetings. A regular meeting will be the next day, next Thursday, both of those dates, September 9th and September 10th next week. And both meetings will be held at the Bill Thomas Tech Center. The commission has announced that their next meeting would be closer to the St. Francis Sunken Lands Wildlife Management Area in light of recent votes to draw duck hunts for a 4.5-mile area of a WMA. Commission says the exact permitted locations will be discussed and likely determined during next week's meeting, as will the numbers of the permit draw. Because of those actions, the commission wanted to hold its September meeting closer to the area. The St. Francis Sunken Lands Wildlife Management Area is located in southwest Craighead County and northwest Poinsett County near Lepanto.

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2: Skies are going to be clear tonight, and it will take a while, but overnight lows will finally settle in the mid-70s. As we look ahead to Thursday, plan on another sunny, hot, and triple-digit day. The high is going to be 100 degrees. For Friday, sunny, just a little bit hotter, with a high of 101. Right now, it looks like the weekend will be sunny, hot, and dry. Saturday, sunshine and 99. Sunday, sunshine and a high again of 100 degrees. From the Arkansas Now Weather Center, I'm meteorologist Laura Huckabee.

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1: ABC News, I'm Michelle Franzen. The Minneapolis Police Department says they're on scene of a shooting downtown and that there are reports there are multiple victims, including two police officers. Governor Tim Walz says state officials also on the ground there to assist local police. In Massachusetts today, jurors in the Lindsey Clancy trial telling the judge they remain deadlocked. The jury must decide if Clancy had criminal

0: intent when she killed her three children. ABC legal contributor Bernarda Villalona has more.
1: This has huge implications because now that this dynamite charge has been given to them, the Tui Rodriguez charge, if they send out another note where they said they are deadlocked or they've reached an impasse, the judge will not send them back again without their consent. He will have to determine that there is a mistrial.
0: In Waynesboro, Virginia, Westwood Hills Elementary going into lockdown today. Police alerted to an intruder by school staff. Authorities located the suspect in the library, dead from what they called a self-inflicted gunshot wound. This is ABC News.
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5: Skies are going to be clear tonight, and it will take a while, but overnight lows will finally settle in the mid-70s. As we look ahead to Thursday, plan on another sunny, hot, and triple-digit day. The high is going to be 100 degrees. For Friday, sunny, just a little bit hotter, with a high of 101. Right now, it looks like the weekend will be sunny, hot, and dry. Saturday, sunshine and 99. Sunday, sunshine and a high again of 100 degrees. From the Arkansas Now Weather Center, I'm meteorologist Laura Huckabee.

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5: Skies are going to be clear tonight, and it will take a while, but overnight lows will finally settle in the mid-70s. As we look ahead to Thursday, plan on another sunny, hot, and triple-digit day. The high is going to be 100 degrees. For Friday, sunny, just a little bit hotter, with a high of 101. Right now, it looks like the weekend will be sunny, hot, and dry. Saturday, sunshine and 99. Sunday, sunshine and a high again of 100 degrees. From the Arkansas Now Weather Center, I'm meteorologist Laura Huckabee. Police.

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1: Here's this hour's headlines from the Arkansas Now newsroom. A federal judge issued the decision today denying a request by lawyers for Energy Arkansas to stop the use of documents released under the Freedom of Information Act. The Tuesday night hearing was to determine if a temporary restraining order was needed to end the use of documents by the Arkansas Democrat Gazette and the Arkansas Times. And former Arkansas State Representative Austin McCollum now faces an additional felony charge stemming from an alleged domestic violence incident. Prosecutors upgraded his domestic battery charge to a felony Monday, alleging he caused serious physical injury to his wife during an August 1st incident. McCollum resigned from the state house after his arrest, but remains on the ballot for Benton County Judge, where he's running unopposed. And Arkansas State University has officially opened its new $25 million Wingate Hall of Art and Innovation. From the Arkansas Now newsroom, I'm Hannah Campbell.
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6: Skies are going to be clear tonight, and it will take a while, but overnight lows will finally settle in the mid-70s. As we look ahead to Thursday, plan on another sunny, hot, and triple-digit day. The high is going to be 100 degrees. For Friday, sunny, just a little bit hotter, with a high of 101. Right now, it looks like the weekend will be sunny, hot, and dry. Saturday, sunshine and 99. Sunday, sunshine and a high again of 100 degrees. From the Arkansas Now Weather Center, I'm meteorologist Laura Huckabee.

Every morning at the mine, you could see him arrive. 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

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Somebody said he came from New Orleans, where he got in a fight over a Cajun queen, and a crashing blow from a huge right hand sent a Louisiana fella to the promised

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With Jackson Timbers, they started back down. 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And as smoke and gas belched out of that mine, everybody knew it was the end of the line for Big John.

0: Now, they never reopened that worthless pit. They just placed a marble stand in front of it. These few words are written on that stand.
1: At the bottom of this mine lies a big, big man. Big John.

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0: The Beatles and the Rolling Stones in the Mid-South, it's the Oldies Network.
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4: Hey, I'm Tyler Waymeyer, your shelter agent in Wynn. 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
2: This is a special report from ABC News. I'm Dave Packer. A shooting in downtown Minneapolis. We're told there are multiple victims, including two police officers. This is an active situation. Details just coming in now. Officials warning residents to avoid the densely populated Loring Park neighborhood nearby. Renee Cooper with ABC affiliate KSTP is at the scene.
3: Several residents out here with us now, also pushed back to this same perimeter a couple blocks back where we're at. Several witnessed it. It sounds like either some people were just very close with one another, but people within the building that I've talked to knew of the people that have been hurt.
2: Chris Miller says it happened in his apartment building as he came down to the lobby.
4: And all the front doors were busted, glass shot. As I was walking down the ramp, two different people was laying there covered in blood.
2: Governor Tim Walz says his public safety team is responding, adding Minnesota is praying for our first responders. This is ABC News.
5: It's game day. Are your moderate to severe Crohn's disease or ulcerative colitis symptoms keeping you from the action? Skyrizi, risankizumab Riza, could help you get back to the game.